Country Now, 100.5 WKXA, just after 8 o'clock. Happy Saturday. It is Carla Dimitri. It finally feels like summer, this warm weather. It is nice to not have to wear sweatshirts and jackets, at least for this week. I mean, Mother Nature, who knows what she's going to do in the next few weeks, but at least for right now, it definitely feels like summer. It's John Morgan on WKXA.

group just announced a big tour for 2026. I'll let you know who it is right after Luke Combs. It's Sleepless in a Hotel Room on WKXA.

0: Your Country Now, 100.5 WKXA. It is Carla Dimitri, and the Chicks have just announced that they are going out on tour in 2026. It is the Taking the Long Way 20th anniversary tour. They aren't playing a ton of cities. They are doing kind of mostly like major cities, but it does look like that Detroit did make the cut for this tour. And not only that, but it is the first stop on this tour. So if you want to check out the Chicks, they are going to be in Detroit September 30th. Coming up, we'll look at your WTOL 11 forecast and Chase Matthew. Stay right here on 100.5 WKXA.
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3: Your country weather. Here's your WTOL 11 weather forecast. This evening, sunny skies with a cooler feeling east northeast breeze. Overnight low temperatures fall back into the upper 40s under clear skies. It'll be a cool and sunny start to your Sunday morning. The afternoon is expected to be sunny and calmer. High temperatures warming up into the mid to upper 70s. Overall, a very quiet and dry stretch of weather ahead heading into June. For Your Country Now, I'm WTOL 11 meteorologist John Birchfield.

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It is Carla Dimitri, and this is kind of a funny... It's funny, but not funny at the same time. You know what I'm saying? That kind of thing. There have been an increase in coyote sightings in Findlay recently. The Ohio Division of Wildlife are telling people to not be alarmed, that they, for the most part, are harmless. But, you know, there are a few precautions you need to take. Keep small pets away or inside because that could be looked at as prey for the coyotes. Do not approach them. And also secure your trash because obviously they're going to want to eat your trash, which means that if you leave it open, they're going to be around your house a little bit more. So just take some precautions. If you see a coyote, you know, it's not the end of the world. I do remember I was in Los Angeles once and I was in a parking lot and I was going to my car and a coyote was just right there in front of my car. And I was so scared. So scared. To this day, I think about that and it kind of scares me. So I completely understand being a little scared of coyotes, but... The Ohio Division of Wildlife is saying, don't worry, don't approach them, all is good. Coming up, look at your WTOL 11 forecast here on 100.5 WKXA.

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1: Your country weather. Here's your WTOL 11 weather forecast. This evening, sunny skies with a cooler feeling east-northeast breeze. Overnight low temperatures fall back into the upper 40s under clear skies. It'll be a cool and sunny start to your Sunday morning. The afternoon is expected to be sunny and calmer. High temperatures warming up into the mid to upper 70s. Overall, a very quiet and dry stretch of weather ahead heading into June. For your country now, I'm WTOL 11 meteorologist John Birchfield.

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Just after 9 o'clock, how are you? It is Carla Dimitri. Hopefully your Saturday is treating you very well. Coming up for you this hour, I'll be talking about Luke Bryan. But right now, it is Tucker Wetmore with Brunette on WKXA.

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The Center for Disease Control and Prevention is telling Ohioans to watch out for this summer. I'll let you know what it is a little bit later on this hour, but right now it's John Pardee on WKXA.

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1: 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It is Carla Dimitri, and I did want to let you know that Luke Bryan's farm tour will be making a stop in Ohio in September. It's going to be happening on the 18th in Millersport, which is east of Columbus. So if you are a fan of the Luke Bryan Farm Tour, if you've never gone to one and you don't want to miss out, like I said, that is coming up September 18th. Coming up, a look at your WTOL 11 forecast and Dirks Bentley. 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
17: WTOL 11 weather forecast. This evening, sunny skies with a cooler feeling east-northeast breeze. Overnight low temperatures fall back into the upper 40s under clear skies. It'll be a cool and sunny start to your Sunday morning. The afternoon is expected to be sunny and calmer. High temperatures warming up into the mid to upper 70s. Overall, a very quiet and dry stretch of weather ahead heading into June. For Your Country Now, I'm WTOL 11 meteorologist John Birchfield.

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0: 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It is Carla Dimitri, and the Centers for Disease Control and Prevention are warning Ohioans that there has been an increase in Lyme disease recently. This is definitely something that you want to take seriously. Tick bites, anything like that. They say that the best way to prevent tick bites and then Lyme disease is to wear a repellent, a strong repellent, to wear protective clothing. So even though it's really hot outside, if you know you're going to be in an area with a lot of ticks, to wear breathable, light colored, long sleeve shirts and pants. And of course, to shower once you leave that area as soon as you can. So that way you are getting everything off of you. So if you notice anything, if you notice a tick bite, please take it seriously. Coming up, a look at your WTOL 11 forecast. Stay right here at 100.5 WKXA.
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3: Your country weather. Here is your WTOL 11 weather forecast. This evening, sunny skies with a cooler feeling east-northeast breeze. Overnight low temperatures fall back into the upper 40s under clear skies. It'll be a cool and sunny start to your Sunday morning. The afternoon is expected to be sunny and calmer. High temperatures warming up into the mid to upper 70s. Overall, a very quiet and dry stretch of weather ahead heading into June. For Your Country Now, I'm WTOL 11 meteorologist John Birchfield.

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Country Now, 100.5 WKXA, just after 10 o'clock. Happy Saturday. It is Carla Dimitri. I almost said happy Carla Dimitri. It's Saturday. That's where my brain's at right now. Hopefully you are having a great weekend. It is Zach Top right now on WKXA.

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0: Your Country Now, 100.5 WKXA. It is Carla Dimitri, and Chris Stapleton is going out on tour this year. It is his 2026 All-American Roadshow, playing a few dates near us. Not too close, but not too far away. He is going to be down in Cincinnati August 1st, and then he's going to be up in Detroit August 8th.
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4: WTOL 11 weather forecast. This evening, sunny skies with a cooler feeling east-northeast breeze. Overnight low temperatures fall back into the upper 40s under clear skies. It'll be a cool and sunny start to your Sunday morning. The afternoon is expected to be sunny and calmer. High temperatures warming up into the mid to upper 70s. Overall, a very quiet and dry stretch of weather ahead heading into June. For your country now, I'm WTOL 11 meteorologist John Birchfield.

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0: 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It is Carla Dimitri, and I did want to tell you about a road closure coming up. It should be starting on Monday. It should last about 14 days. That is according to the Ohio Department of Transportation. It is State Route 37 between State Route 15 and State Route 103. The detour for that is State Route 15 to US 68 to State Route 103 back to State Route 37. I know, a little confusing. If you need more information, you can always find it on the Ohio Department of Transportation's website. Coming up, another look at your WTOL 11 forecast here on 100.5. 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
7: Your country weather. Here's your WTOL 11 weather forecast. This evening, sunny skies with a cooler feeling east-northeast breeze. Overnight low temperatures fall back into the upper 40s under clear skies. It'll be a cool and sunny start to your Sunday morning. The afternoon is expected to be sunny and calmer. High temperatures warming up into the mid to upper 70s. Overall, a very quiet and dry stretch of weather ahead heading into June. For Your Country Now, I'm WTOL 11 meteorologist John Birchfield.

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Happy Saturday. It is Carla Dimitri. It is Josh Ross right now on WKXA.

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It is Carla Dimitri, and I did want to remind you about our Work Perks Lunch, your opportunity to become the hero of the office. 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
1: Hey, y'all, this is Dustin Lynch. 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
5: WTOL 11 weather forecast. This evening, sunny skies with a cooler feeling east-northeast breeze. Overnight low temperatures fall back into the upper 40s under clear skies. It'll be a cool and sunny start to your Sunday morning. The afternoon is expected to be sunny and calmer. High temperatures warming up into the mid to upper 70s. Overall, a very quiet and dry stretch of weather ahead heading into June. For Your Country Now, I'm WTOL 11 meteorologist John Birchfield.

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0: Your Country Now, 100.5 WKXA. It is Carla Dimitri, and that is going to do it for me. I am getting out of here. I will be talking to you next Sunday, starting at 7 right here on 100.5 WKXA. So I will talk to you then. Have a great rest of your weekend and a great week ahead. One last look at your WTOL 11 forecast. 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
8: Your country weather. Here's your WTOL 11 weather forecast. This evening, sunny skies with a cooler feeling east-northeast breeze. Overnight low temperatures fall back into the upper 40s under clear skies. It'll be a cool and sunny start to your Sunday morning. The afternoon is expected to be sunny and calmer. High temperatures warming up into the mid to upper 70s. Overall, a very quiet and dry stretch of weather ahead heading into June. For Your Country Now, I'm WTOL 11 meteorologist John Birchfield.

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3: Your country weather. Here is your WTOL 11 weather forecast. Overnight winds diminishing with clear skies and a calmer breeze. Temperatures falling back into the upper 40s by daybreak Sunday morning. It'll be a sunny and cooler start to your Sunday. The afternoon does turn milder with a calmer breeze, high temperatures reaching the mid to upper 70s. Overall, a sunny and quiet stretch of weather as we turn over the calendars to June. For your country now, I'm WTOL 11 meteorologist John Birchfield.

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4: A WTOL 11 weather forecast. Overnight winds diminishing with clear skies and a calmer breeze. Temperatures falling back into the upper 40s by daybreak Sunday morning. It'll be a sunny and cooler start to your Sunday. The afternoon does turn milder with a calmer breeze. High temperatures reaching the mid to upper 70s. Overall, a sunny and quiet stretch of weather as we turn over the calendars to June. For your country now, I'm WTOL 11 meteorologist John Birchfield.

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3: Your country weather. Here is your WTOL 11 weather forecast. Overnight winds diminishing with clear skies and a calmer breeze. Temperatures falling back into the upper 40s by daybreak Sunday morning. It'll be a sunny and cooler start to your Sunday. The afternoon does turn milder with a calmer breeze, high temperatures reaching the mid to upper 70s. Overall, a sunny and quiet stretch of weather as we turn over the calendars to June. For your country now, I'm WTOL 11 meteorologist John Birchfield.

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6: Your WTOL 11 weather forecast. Overnight winds diminishing with clear skies and a calmer breeze. Temperatures falling back into the upper 40s by daybreak Sunday morning. It'll be a sunny and cooler start to your Sunday. The afternoon does turn milder with a calmer breeze. High temperatures reaching the mid to upper 70s. Overall, a sunny and quiet stretch of weather as we turn over the calendars to June. For your country now, I'm WTOL 11 meteorologist John Birchfield.

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0: Coming up Monday on the morning show, we'll have our military moment thanks to your Findlay Running Store. We'll get you some details on the Vet Fest 2. Plus, we'll check in with Bill Rice over at the Julie Cole at the Findlay Country Club. Early Monday morning. We'll start at 5 a.m. Rex Howard in the morning.
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3: WTOL 11 weather forecast. Overnight winds diminishing with clear skies and a calmer breeze. Temperatures falling back into the upper 40s by daybreak Sunday morning. It'll be a sunny and cooler start to your Sunday. The afternoon does turn milder with a calmer breeze. High temperatures reaching the mid to upper 70s. Overall, a sunny and quiet stretch of weather as we turn over the calendars to June. For your country now, I'm WTOL 11 meteorologist John Birchfield.

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1: A WTOL 11 weather forecast. Overnight winds diminishing with clear skies and a calmer breeze. Temperatures falling back into the upper 40s by daybreak Sunday morning. It'll be a sunny and cooler start to your Sunday. The afternoon does turn milder with a calmer breeze. High temperatures reaching the mid to upper 70s. Overall, a sunny and quiet stretch of weather as we turn over the calendars to June. For your country now, I'm WTOL 11 meteorologist John Birchfield.

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4: WTOL 11 weather forecast. Overnight winds diminishing with clear skies and a calmer breeze. Temperatures falling back into the upper 40s by daybreak Sunday morning. It'll be a sunny and cooler start to your Sunday. The afternoon does turn milder with a calmer breeze. High temperatures reaching the mid to upper 70s. Overall, a sunny and quiet stretch of weather as we turn over the calendars to June. For your country now, I'm WTOL 11 meteorologist John Birchfield.

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6: WTOL 11 weather forecast. Overnight winds diminishing with clear skies and a calmer breeze. Temperatures falling back into the upper 40s by daybreak Sunday morning. It'll be a sunny and cooler start to your Sunday. The afternoon does turn milder with a calmer breeze. High temperatures reaching the mid to upper 70s. Overall, a sunny and quiet stretch of weather as we turn over the calendars to June. For your country now, I'm WTOL 11 meteorologist John Birchfield.

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4: WTOL 11 weather forecast. It'll be a clear, sunny, and cool start to your Sunday morning with temperatures in the upper 40s to near 50 degrees. Into the afternoon, a calmer breeze anticipated. Bright sunshine continues with a milder field, highs in the mid to upper 70s. The sunshine and dry weather are expected to continue into the start of June with a warming trend for the work week. For your country now, I'm WTOL 11 meteorologist John Birchfield.

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4: WTOL 11 weather forecast. It'll be a clear, sunny, and cool start to your Sunday morning with temperatures in the upper 40s to near 50 degrees. Into the afternoon, a calmer breeze anticipated. Bright sunshine continues with a milder field, highs in the mid to upper 70s. The sunshine and dry weather are expected to continue into the start of June with a warming trend for the work week. For your Country Now, I'm WTOL 11 meteorologist John Birchfield.

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2: Your country weather. Here's your WTOL 11 weather forecast. It'll be a clear, sunny, and cool start to your Sunday morning with temperatures in the upper 40s to near 50 degrees. Into the afternoon, a calmer breeze anticipated. Bright sunshine continues with a milder field, highs in the mid to upper 70s. The sunshine and dry weather are expected to continue into the start of June with a warming trend for the work week. For your country now, I'm WTOL 11 meteorologist John Birchfield.

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0: Your country weather. Here's your WTOL 11 weather forecast. It'll be a clear, sunny, and cool start to your Sunday morning with temperatures in the upper 40s to near 50 degrees. Into the afternoon, a calmer breeze anticipated. Bright sunshine continues with a milder feel, highs in the mid to upper 70s. The sunshine and dry weather are expected to continue into the start of June with a warming trend for the work week. For your country now, I'm WTOL 11 meteorologist John Birchfield.

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0: 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We'll get you some details on the Vet Fest 2. Plus, we'll check in with Bill Rice over at the Julie Cole at the Findlay Country Club. Early Monday morning, we'll start at 5 a.m.
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1: WTOL 11 weather forecast. It'll be a clear, sunny, and cool start to your Sunday morning with temperatures in the upper 40s to near 50 degrees. Into the afternoon, a calmer breeze anticipated. Bright sunshine continues with a milder feel, highs in the mid to upper 70s. The sunshine and dry weather are expected to continue into the start of June with a warming trend for the work week. For your country now, I'm WTOL 11 meteorologist John Birchfield.

0: y'all. This is Zach John King, and this is my new song, Get to Drinking. When I get to drinking. It's about a relationship that I had in the past that after a few Jack and Cokes, I started to paint it with rose-colored glasses.
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3: Your country weather. Here's your WTOL 11 weather forecast. It'll be a clear, sunny, and cool start to your Sunday morning with temperatures in the upper 40s to near 50 degrees. Into the afternoon, a calmer breeze anticipated. Bright sunshine continues with a milder field, highs in the mid to upper 70s. The sunshine and dry weather are expected to continue into the start of June with a warming trend for the work week. For your country now, I'm WTOL 11 meteorologist John Birchfield.

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Chuck with you. Just past 7 on a Sunday morning. Hope your morning's off to a good start. Don't forget, you can stream us. Rex will be back in tomorrow. 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Right now, it's Tucker Wetmore.

Scotty McCreery, your Country Now, 100.5 WKXA. Chuck with you. Coming up, do a feel-good story. There's always so much negativity in the news. We'll do a quick little feel-good story about a rescue dog. We'll do that right after Zach John King, WKXA.

0: Zach John King, your country now, 100.5 WKXA. Chuck with you. Sunday morning, how's it going? I'll be with you all the way until noon. Got plenty of great tunes to get us through the morning. Make time go faster if you're working. Found this story about a rescue dog in New Zealand. He became a hero after rescuing his new owner from a house fire. The man was sleeping, but the dog bit him to wake him up before the fire spread, and he escaped with only minor injuries. Unfortunately, the home was destroyed, but officials say the man probably wouldn't have survived without the dog rescuing him. So pretty cool stuff. That dog is pretty much going to get whatever he wants for the rest of his life. I mean, you know, what else are you going to do? Excuse me. He deserves it. He's a good boy.
1: Howdy, folks. 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
4: Your country weather. Here is your WTOL 11 weather forecast. For Sunday, we're seeing temperatures in the middle and upper 70s, plenty of sunny skies. That breeze has backed off considerably, but we will notice a few clouds that start to build in later on during the overnight hours heading into Monday. Temperatures back into the lower 50s before we return back into the middle and upper 70s with mostly sunny skies. For your country now, I'm WTOL 11 meteorologist Davis Wells.

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0: Ella Langley, your country now, 100.5 WKXA. I am Chuck. Hello, hello. Welcome to a Sunday morning, working our way towards 8 o'clock. This kind of struck me, I don't know. I'm kind of on the fence about this. 108, it's easy for me to say, 108-year-old woman from Delaware just renewed her driver's license, which means in that state, I guess you renew it for 7 years at a pop, which means she can keep driving until the age of 115. Her name is Susan Young Brown. It's ironic that her middle name is Young. And she credits her longevity for staying active. That includes exercising on a regular basis and maintaining a daily routine. 108 years old. I mean, if she was able to pass the test, then I guess she should be able to drive. But that just makes me a little bit nervous. But, she's got seven more years, so we'll see how that goes. But, and another thing. I feel like crap at 58 sometimes. So I can't imagine living another 50 years. And then being able to drive to boot. So hats off to Susan. We've got Shaboozy and Jelly Roll coming up very soon. WKXA.
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6: Here is your WTOL 11 weather forecast. For Sunday, we're seeing temperatures into the middle and upper 70s, plenty of sunny skies. That breeze has backed off considerably, but we will notice a few clouds that start to build in later on during the overnight hours heading into Monday. Temperatures back into the lower 50s before we return back into the middle and upper 70s with mostly sunny skies. For your country now, I'm WTOL 11 meteorologist Davis Wells.

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That sunset, cliffs by the sea, and the night rolled in. You still talk about that moon that I can't recall.

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1: 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Chuck with you. Want to give a shout out to one of my friends, listener named Lynette. Said she might be going, or I guess is going to church this morning, and listens to me every Sunday. So I appreciate that. So I thought I'd give a shout out to Lynette. And I can guarantee that I'll tell her, like, the next time I see her, that I give her a shout out and she'll say, I didn't hear it. But I'm taking a shot in the dark. You know, it's all you can do. Jason Aldean on the way right now. It's John Party, WKXA. Happy Sunday.

Post Malone and Blake Shelton, your Country Now 100.5 WKXA. A senior living community in Boise, Idaho has a good idea for getting their residents out and about. We'll discuss that after Jason Aldean right here, WKXA.

0: Jason Aldean, Your Country Now, 100.5 WKXA. Chuck with you. Hope you're having a great Sunday morning. Found this story about it's a pretty cool story, a senior living community in Boise, Idaho. They're giving residents the chance to experience bike rides again using a stable three-wheel version. They call it the Blessing Bike, and the program allows seniors with limited mobility to enjoy the outdoors once again. Now, the residents say the rides bring back wonderful memories from the past and provide them with some freedom they thought they had lost. Now, I'm not going to try to explain. This is radio. You can't see the picture, but I would Google Blessing Bike. It's pretty cool. It's basically like a tandem bike. Somebody's pedaling in the back, and then they have like their seat in the front. So that way they're not actually in control of it, but they get to be out in the open and get to cruise down on the highway. So pretty cool stuff. Hats off to the people in Boise, Idaho for coming up with that idea.
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3: Here is your WTOL 11 weather forecast. For Sunday, we're seeing temperatures into the middle and upper 70s, plenty of sunny skies. That breeze has backed off considerably, but we will notice a few clouds that start to build in later on during the overnight hours. Heading into Monday, temperatures back into the lower 50s before we return back into the middle and upper 70s with mostly sunny skies. For your country now, I'm WTOL 11 meteorologist Davis Wells.

0: 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Chuck with you. Well, well, well. Tomorrow is the, as I always call it, the dreaded back to work Monday. See if we can prepare for it. 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Does it every weekday morning. 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
4: Here is your WTOL 11 weather forecast. For Sunday, we're seeing temperatures into the middle and upper 70s, plenty of sunny skies. That breeze has backed off considerably, but we will notice a few clouds that start to build in later on during the overnight hours heading into Monday. Temperatures back into the lower 50s before we return back into the middle and upper 70s with mostly sunny skies. For your country now, I'm WTOL 11 meteorologist Davis Wells.

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1: Kane Brown, your country now, 100.5 WKXA. Chuck with you. It was either yesterday or Friday was National Hamburger Day. And I found this list of the top six chain restaurants in America that have the best burgers. We'll discuss that here coming up very soon to help get us there. It's Josh Ross. It's like a tongue twister right here, WKXA.

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Top of the morning to you. Chuck with you. Coming up, we're going to talk about those the best burgers in the United States as far as chain restaurants. We only have a couple of them here in town, but we'll talk about it after. Zach Top, you got it right here, Sunday morning, WKXA.

Zach Top, your Country Now, 100.5 WKXA. I'm Chuck. In yesterday or Friday, it doesn't give me the exact date on here, but if I was better prepared, but I'm not, I guess it doesn't really matter. Sometime in the last 48 hours was National Hamburger Day, and they listed the top six chain restaurants that are known for having good burgers in the United States of America. One of them's Outback Steakhouse, which we don't have one of those anymore. Denny's, I've never tried it. I know Denny's in our area just got remodeled. I haven't been there since, though. But Chili's, which are good, but we don't have one here in town either. Cheesecake Factory, don't have one of those. We do have a Cheddar's. They made the list. They got a quarter-pound medium-well burger that comes with four slices of bacon, cheese, lettuce, all the stuff. And number one was Buffalo Wild Wings. Apparently has a double smash burger with all the goodies on it, and that's supposed to be the number one. I never tried any of those, but there are some local places, and I'm not getting paid to say this. I'm not getting paid to endorse anybody, but Jack B's in Findlay has a killer burger. Even Oler's, the Mexican restaurant. I go there, and a lot of people are like, they have burgers? I'm like, heck yeah. The Greek Garden in downtown Findlay, which isn't there anymore, used to have this thing. It was called like the Hercules Burger, and oh, man.

0: And I wish that place was still around. If you had it, you know what I'm talking about. We got Bailey Zimmerman coming up. Dierks Bentley, he's next. Right here, WKXA.
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5: Your country weather. Here is your WTOL 11 weather forecast. For Sunday, we're seeing temperatures into the middle and upper 70s, plenty of sunny skies. That breeze has backed off considerably, but we will notice a few clouds that start to build in later on during the overnight hours heading into Monday. Temperatures back into the lower 50s before we return back into the middle and upper 70s with mostly sunny skies. For your country now, I'm WTOL 11 meteorologist Davis Wells.

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0: Luke Combs, Your Country Now, 100.5 WKXA. Chuck with you. Oh, just getting close to 10 o'clock on this Saturday. The morning is flying. I'm going to be along with you until noon. If you're working, I hope the tunes are kind of making your morning go a little bit faster, a little bit smoother. Found this list that someone's trying to redesign men's restrooms to create more privacy using AI. And I'm not going to try to explain the whole story how they're doing it because it's actually kind of boring. But it made me think about the privacy issue. I think I was traumatized by this. I went to Central Junior High in Findlay, which is now the Marathon Performing Arts Center. And back then, the boys' restrooms didn't have doors on the stalls if you had to sit down, if you know what I mean. And I remember going in the middle of class, if you had to go and you raise your hand and you're in there by yourself, no doors on the stall, and you're just praying that nobody comes in, because you know what I'm talking about. So privacy, definitely a good thing. They didn't have it back at the old Central Junior High, I'll tell you that. And don't even get me started on the boys' locker room showers.
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3: Here is your WTOL 11 weather forecast. For Sunday, we're seeing temperatures into the middle and upper 70s, plenty of sunny skies. That breeze has backed off considerably, but we will notice a few clouds that start to build in later on during the overnight hours heading into Monday. Temperatures back into the lower 50s before we return back into the middle and upper 70s with mostly sunny skies. For Your Country Now, I'm WTOL 11 meteorologist Davis Wells.

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Chuck with you. How you doing? Hope you're having a great Sunday morning. Rex, back at it tomorrow morning, up bright and early streaming with you at WKXA.com. So check them out. Start your day off just right. We've got Tucker Wetmore on the way. Right now it's Low Cash. It's fun to say. Say it along with me. Low Cash. WKXA.

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Chuck with you. Coming up, I'm going to talk about my new stupid favorite, like, I don't even know what you would call it, some, like, minor addiction on Facebook that I found, one of these Facebook pages that I'll explain after Tucker Wetmore, WKXA.

0: Tucker Wetmore, Your Country Now, 100.5 WKXA. Chuck with you. I was talking a couple minutes ago about this new stupid little addiction that I have on Facebook. I found this one page, and I can't even remember what it's called off the top of my head. It's just that, you know how once you click on something and you read it every so often, it just keeps popping up. But it has some random name. But basically what it is they show a picture of a scene from like a famous movie, and then somebody like now tries to find that location and take a picture of what that location looks like now. And they put the address, like let's say the Brady Bunch house or something. They'll take a picture of the original picture, put it up, and then they'll take a picture of it now, but like 2026, and put them side by side, put the location. So if you're ever in that area of whatever it is, you can go check it out. And that's been my like my new little thing that I'm like addicted to. Like, oh, wow, that's cool. I didn't know it because it's just cool. If you've ever done that, like I followed the Shawshank Redemption Trail, like in Upper Sandusky and all through Mansfield and stuff, and went to the prison and different movie scene spots. And, man, I really nerded out on that. But it was really cool stuff. If you've never been to the Shawshank Prison or whatever the reformatory is called, Mansfield, do it.
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4: Here is your WTOL 11 weather forecast. For Sunday, we're seeing temperatures in the middle and upper 70s, plenty of sunny skies. That breeze has backed off considerably, but we will notice a few clouds that start to build in later on during the overnight hours heading into Monday. Temperatures back into the lower 50s before we return back into the middle and upper 70s with mostly sunny skies. For your country now, I'm WTOL 11 meteorologist Davis Wells.

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0: 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Chuck with you. We're going to wait towards 11 o'clock, cruising through a Sunday morning together. I'll be with you until noon. 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I'm having a fun grandpa or papa day, or papa, as my granddaughter calls me. My daughter asked me yesterday if I would come over to their house at 6 p.m. and watch her for a few hours, one-on-one, just her and I hanging out. I'm sure there's going to be some Play-Doh and drawing and going across the street to the park where they live. And it's one of those things, you have your kids and they grow up and then it just goes so fast and it's just like, wow. And then you wish that you could do some of that all over again. And then when you get a grandchild, it's kind of, you know, like you get to kind of do it all over again. Plus, you get to spoil them more. And then after you do all that stuff, then the parents come and pick them up and they go home. It's like a win-win. It's the perfect setup. You know what I'm saying, though. But I'm looking forward to it. See my little buddy today. We'll be hanging out. Got Bailey Zimmerman on the way. We'll be back in just a few. We've got Megan Maroney, WKXA.
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1: Here is your WTOL 11 weather forecast. For Sunday, we're seeing temperatures in the middle and upper 70s, plenty of sunny skies. That breeze has backed off considerably, but we will notice a few clouds that start to build in later on during the overnight hours heading into Monday. Temperatures back into the lower 50s before we return back into the middle and upper 70s with mostly sunny skies. For Your Country Now, I'm WTOL 11 meteorologist Davis Wells.

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Hardy, chug along for the ride, not much longer. Noon, got it in my sights. Going to be hitting the door and enjoying the rest of my Sunday. If you're working, I hope your shift is just about done. We've got to Eric Church on the way. Cody Johnson, let's keep it rolling now. Jason Aldean, Sunday style right here, WKXA.

Church, your country now, 100.5 WKXA. Chuck with you. Hope you're having a great late Sunday morning. Coming up, I'm going to throw something out there. I got a question. I was thinking about a random thought from the early to mid 80s. And my question is something to think about. I'll discuss it after Luke Combs. But my question is, in hindsight, like let's say you're in your 40s, 50s, 60s, or 70s right now. In hindsight, what is something that your parents let you do or something they let you buy or whatever back in the day that looking back on it, it was like, man, I could have got killed. You know what I mean? The times have changed. We'll talk about it after Luke Combs, WKXA.

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Chuck with you. Sunday morning, going to hit the door here at about noon. I hope you had a great morning hanging out. And don't forget, you can stream us at WKXA.com. Rex will be back in tomorrow morning. He'll get you up and get you going. I was talking, what is something that your parents let you do back in the day, especially if you're of a certain age, you know, 40s, 50s, 60s, 70s, grew up in the, you know, 60s, 70s, or 80s, totally a different time. Safety was not always on the top of our list. you could go out and be gone for 12 hours on your bike and nobody thought anything about it and didn't really have to, which was great. But so, what's something your parents let you do or let you buy, like, you know, like a motorcycle or a mini bike or a fast car or something that in hindsight you're probably thinking they probably shouldn't have done that? Mine would be 1985. I'm 17 years old. I talked my stepdad and mom into letting me buy. It was like a 1983 Honda Nighthawk 550. I've only been driving a car for like a year, and now I got this, you know, basically full-size street bike. Excuse me. And the only experience I really had was I had a moped, you know, but that maxed out at like 35 miles an hour. Now I got this Honda that does like 130, 125, whatever. And they let me get it. 17 years old. Full blown motorcycle. And in hindsight, man, that was like playing Russian roulette. But I had no business having that motorcycle. I don't even have business having one now. I'm not even responsible enough. That's why I don't have one. We'll be back in just a few with Jelly Roll.

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10: Here is your WTOL 11 weather forecast. For Sunday, we're seeing temperatures into the middle and upper 70s, plenty of sunny skies. That breeze has backed off considerably, but we will notice a few clouds that start to build in later on during the overnight hours. Heading into Monday, temperatures back into the lower 50s before we return back into the middle and upper 70s with mostly sunny skies. For your country now, I'm WTOL 11 meteorologist Davis Wells.

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Martin Davis, your country now, 100.5 WKXA. Chuck with you. And that is going to do it. I'm done. Had a blast hanging out with you. I hope you did as well. If you're working, I hope the good music got you through the morning and made your shift go a little bit faster. I'll catch you next Sunday. Have a great day. Enjoy yourself on this Sunday. We've got Kenny Chesney on the way. Ella Langley, she's next. WKXA, see ya. Is your

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7: Here is your WTOL 11 weather forecast. For Sunday, we're seeing temperatures into the middle and upper 70s, plenty of sunny skies. That breeze has backed off considerably, but we will notice a few clouds that start to build in later on during the overnight hours heading into Monday. Temperatures back into the lower 50s before we return back into the middle and upper 70s with mostly sunny skies. For Your Country Now, I'm WTOL 11 meteorologist Davis Wells.

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and Shay speechless on Your Country Now, 100.5 WKXA. Mitch Airy, happy Sunday. Hope you're enjoying your weekend. Here's Josh Ross, Hate How You Look.

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0: John Morgan Kidd, myself, on Your Country Now, 100.5 WKXA. All right, speaking of kids, a teenager in Utah suffered life-threatening injuries while attempting to film a social media video involving a dangerous activity known as couch surfing. This is where a person sits on a couch while it's dragged by a vehicle. Here is Levi Tennant's mom, Amy, talking about the accident.
1: Apparently there's a TikTok trend going around that's popular in Utah. First time he makes that choice, he sits on the couch leg breaks and he goes flying, and it's a horrible, horrible accident. Doctors and nurses told us that this is the third case they've seen of couch surfing here at Primary Children's. This terrible accident happened, and it's one more thing to talk to your kids about.
0: Now, I can't say when I was younger that I wouldn't have tried that myself. Now, it wouldn't have been a social media thing because there was no such thing when I was a kid. But just riding on the couch, yeah, pretty sure I would have tried it. Let's check your forecast. Also, Thomas Rhett is on the way.
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1: Here is your WTOL 11 weather forecast. Temperatures for your Sunday will be back into the middle and upper 70s, a bit warmer compared to yesterday, and we're even seeing that trend continue as we go into the new week. Plenty of temperatures into the middle, upper 70s, and eventually reaching the 80s. We will notice plenty of sunshine with very few rain chances across the area. For your country now, I'm WTOL 11 meteorologist Davis Wells.

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2: Here is your WTOL 11 weather forecast. Temperatures for your Sunday will be back into the middle and upper 70s, a bit warmer compared to yesterday, and we're even seeing that trend continue as we go into the new week. Plenty of temperatures into the middle, upper 70s, and eventually reaching the 80s. We will notice plenty of sunshine with very few rain chances across the area. For your country now, I'm WTOL 11 meteorologist Davis Wells.

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0: Carmely, Take My Name on Your Country Now, 100.5 WKXA, Mitch Airy. Good afternoon. Happy Sunday to you. Hope you're having a great weekend. Here's Riley Green. It's Changed My Mind.
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1: Dustin Lynch, Easy to Love on WKXA. Mitch Airy, good afternoon. All right, I saw a video of this somewhere. I don't know if it was on the news or online, but a Florida woman, Kathleen Thomas, had a ticket dismissed from February when a cop accused her of using her phone with her right hand while driving. The problem, she is an amputee and completely missing her right hand from the elbow down. The citation was dismissed, and just this week, the footage of the traffic stop was released. Here's her interaction with the deputy.
2: You drove past me holding the phone with your right hand, manipulating that phone. I mean, I saw you with the phone in your hand.
3: Obviously not. So you want to just call this a day?
2: Or? I don't want to call it a day. You had a hand up manipulating
3: the
2: phone.
3: You just said my right hand.
2: Well, I thought I saw you with your right hand. You
3: so
2: had a
3: you
2: hand
3: didn't.
2: Up. The right hand. I saw you manipulate.
3: So you didn't.
2: With the right hand, perhaps not, right?
3: But I saw you, you didn't see me with my right hand.
2: Okay, so you saw, are you
3: saying that you saw me with my right hand?
2: I know what I just said. I'm asking you now. Did you not have your phone on your hand?
3: I did not.
2: You did not have your phone on your hand?
3: I did not.
2: Hand to God, you did not have your phone on your hand.
3: Hand to God.
2: The other hand to God, you did not have your phone on your hand.
3: Hand to God.
1: Yeah, I think he probably just should have walked away at that point. Let's check your forecast. Also, Russell Dickerson's on the way.
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1: Here is your WTOL 11 weather forecast. Temperatures for your Sunday will be back into the middle and upper 70s, a bit warmer compared to yesterday, and we're even seeing that trend continue as we go into the new week. Plenty of temperatures into the middle, upper 70s, and eventually reaching the 80s. We will notice plenty of sunshine with very few rain chances across the area. For your country now, I'm WTOL 11 meteorologist Davis Wells.

0: it's Chris Jansen. You ready for some new music?
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2: Here is your WTOL 11 weather forecast. Temperatures for your Sunday will be back into the middle and upper 70s, a bit warmer compared to yesterday, and we're even seeing that trend continue as we go into the new week. Plenty of temperatures into the middle, upper 70s, and eventually reaching the 80s. We will notice plenty of sunshine with very few rain chances across the area. For Your Country Now, I'm WTOL 11 meteorologist Davis Wells.

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Kenny Chesney, Anything But Mine on Your Country Now, 100.5 WKXA. Mitch Airy, good afternoon. Happy Sunday to you. Here's Lauren Elena and Chase Matthew, All My Exes.

0: Ella Langley, be her on your country now, 100.5 WKXA. Mitch Airy, good afternoon. All right, it's time for your stupid news of the day. A 33-year-old man in Florida, usually comes from Florida, named Clayton Warren, was arrested after breaking into a store in the middle of the night using a chainsaw. Yeah, a chainsaw. To steal $12,000 worth of Pokemon cards. This happened last Thursday. Here's the owner of the store, Michael, talking about the theft.
1: He went home or wherever he went, came back about an hour and a half with a chainsaw and just kind of walks like he knew exactly where to go. Opened the doors like he knew that we didn't have a lock on it, unfortunately. The good news is none of the glass was broken inside of the place, but they did indeed steal about between 10 to 15,000 in Pokemon cards. Unfortunately, we are getting targeted as trading card game stores, kind of like a jewelry store, because they know we have valuable inventory.
0: That is a lot of money. 12 grand worth of Pokemon cards. Did not realize that kind of money was in that type of thing. Shaboozy's up next.
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3: Here is your WTOL 11 weather forecast. Temperatures for your Sunday will be back into the middle and upper 70s, a bit warmer compared to yesterday, and we're even seeing that trend continue as we go into the new week. Plenty of temperatures into the middle, upper 70s, and eventually reaching the 80s. We will notice plenty of sunshine with very few rain chances across the area. For your country now, I'm WTOL 11 meteorologist Davis Wells.

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0: 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Also, Russell Dickerson is on the way.
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7: Here is your WTOL 11 weather forecast. Temperatures for your Sunday will be back into the middle and upper 70s, a bit warmer compared to yesterday, and we're even seeing that trend continue as we go into the new week. Plenty of temperatures into the middle, upper 70s, and eventually reaching the 80s. We will notice plenty of sunshine with very few rain chances across the area. For your country now, I'm WTOL 11 meteorologist Davis Wells.

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God bless Texas. On Your Country Now, 100.5 WKXA, Mitch Airy. Good afternoon. Here's Jordan Davis. Yes, turn this truck around.

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Mitch Airy, good afternoon. All right, Riley Green teasing a new song called Think As You Drunk. Check it out.

0: That's Riley Green, yeah, with your new favorite drinking anthem. Think As You Drunk. That is coming soon. Let's check your forecast here. Also, Chase Matthews on the way.
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9: Here is your WTOL 11 weather forecast. Temperatures for your Sunday will be back into the middle and upper 70s, a bit warmer compared to yesterday, and we're even seeing that trend continue as we go into the new week. Plenty of temperatures into the middle, upper 70s, and eventually reaching the 80s. We will notice plenty of sunshine with very few rain chances across the area. For your country now, I'm WTOL 11 meteorologist Davis Wells.

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6: Here is your WTOL 11 weather forecast. Temperatures for your Sunday will be back into the middle and upper 70s, a bit warmer compared to yesterday, and we're even seeing that trend continue as we go into the new week. Plenty of temperatures into the middle, upper 70s, and eventually reaching the 80s. We will notice plenty of sunshine with very few rain chances across the area. For your country now, I'm WTOL 11 meteorologist Davis Wells.

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starting over on Your Country Now, 100.5 WKXA. Mitch Harry, how's your afternoon going? Thanks for hanging out. I appreciate it. Not a bad day, right? Luke Bryan right now. It's Country and She Knows It on WKXA.

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0: Luke Combs, Sleep Us in a Hotel Room on WKXA. Mitch Airy, good afternoon. So today is May 31st, the last day of May. What have we been celebrating today? Today is National Macaroon Day. All right, indulge yourself. It's National Fisher Folks Day. Celebrate the hardworking men and women who make a living on the water. And it's National Smile Day, a perfect day to spread positivity and joy with a little smile. You can do it. I know you can. Come on, give me a smile. Let's check your forecast. Also, Megan Maroney is on the way.
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7: Your country weather. Here is your WTOL 11 weather forecast. Temperatures for your Sunday will be back into the middle and upper 70s, a bit warmer compared to yesterday, and we're even seeing that trend continue as we go into the new week. Plenty of temperatures into the middle, upper 70s, and eventually reaching the 80s. We will notice plenty of sunshine with very few rain chances across the area. For your country now, I'm WTOL 11 meteorologist Davis Wells.

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4: Your country weather. Here is your WTOL 11 weather forecast. Temperatures for your Sunday will be back into the middle and upper 70s, a bit warmer compared to yesterday, and we're even seeing that trend continue as we go into the new week. Plenty of temperatures into the middle, upper 70s, and eventually reaching the 80s. We will notice plenty of sunshine with very few rain chances across the area. For Your Country Now, I'm WTOL 11 meteorologist Davis Wells.

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That's Brett Young, Lady, on Your Country Now, 100.5 WKXA, Mitch Airy. Hope you're enjoying your Sunday. Tucker Wetmore right now. Here's Brunette.

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0: That's Dustin Lynch, Easy to Love on WKXA. All right, Sam Elliott, one of my favorite actors. You know that iconic voice that he has. Well, he talks about his very personal connection with Smokey the Bear. Check out what he said in a recent interview.
1: Do people know you are Smokey the Bear?
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2: 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Now he's very talkative. He's like everybody today. He's got something to say.
0: 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Sam Elliott, pretty cool. Let's check your forecast. Also, Chase Matthews coming up.
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1: Here is your WTOL 11 weather forecast. Temperatures for your Sunday will be back into the middle and upper 70s, a bit warmer compared to yesterday, and we're even seeing that trend continue as we go into the new week. Plenty of temperatures into the middle, upper 70s, and eventually reaching the 80s. We will notice plenty of sunshine with very few rain chances across the area. For your country now, I'm WTOL 11 meteorologist Davis Wells. 100.

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Justin Lynch. And I just dropped my new song, Easy to Love. 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Y'all ride it with me. This one's Easy to Love. Hope you enjoy it. On 100.

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Ella Langley, Be Her on Your Country Now, 100.5 WKXA, Mitch Airy. That will do it for me for the weekend. Thanks for hanging out. Hope you enjoy the rest of your weekend. Let's check your forecast. Also, Shaboozy is up next. Is your home

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5: Here is your WTOL 11 weather forecast. Temperatures for your Sunday will be back into the middle and upper 70s, a bit warmer compared to yesterday, and we're even seeing that trend continue as we go into the new week. Plenty of temperatures into the middle, upper 70s, and eventually reaching the 80s. We will notice plenty of sunshine with very few rain chances across the area. For your country now, I'm WTOL 11 meteorologist Davis Wells.

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0: 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It's Steve, Sunday night rolling along as the weekend starts waving goodbye, whether you're emotionally prepared for it or not. Hopefully you got a little rest, a little good food, maybe a nap you accidentally called watching TV. And don't forget, Rex will get us back and going up tomorrow morning at 5 a.m.
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Your Country Now, 100.5 WKXA. It is Steve. Coming up, a That's So Sunday moment from a listener in Findlay that accidentally created a neighborhood situation involving some flip-flops, a grill, and a lawn chair. And honestly, it's probably the most Sunday thing ever.

0: Don't tell on me. Jason Aldean on Your Country Now, 100.5 WKXA. Saying does Steve got a Sunday night moment from Melissa in Finley? She says last weekend she stepped outside just for a minute while grilling some burgers. One lawn chair turned into two chairs, then music outside, then a neighbor walked over, then another neighbor showed up with snacks, and suddenly it turned into an accidental four-hour driveway hangout. Melissa says nobody planned it, nobody dressed for it, and somehow everybody stayed until the porch lights came on. You know, honestly, that's good stuff right there.
1: 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We'll get you some details on the Vet Fest 2. Plus, we'll check in with Bill Rice over at the Julie Cole at the Finley Country Club early Monday morning. We'll start at 5 a.m.
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6: Your country weather. Here's your WTOL 11 weather forecast. This evening, increase in cloud cover is expected, with temperatures falling back into the 60s after dark. Overnight lows dropping to the lower 50s under partly to mostly cloudy skies. The start of the work week is going to feature mild temperatures in the mid to upper 70s. A little more mid to upper level cloud cover is expected.

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0: 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Bailey Zimmerman on Your Country Now, 100.5 WKXA. Steve with you Sunday night. In the news, a man right here in Ohio accidentally drove nearly 15 miles this week with a takeout drink still sitting on the roof of his car before another driver finally got his attention. And the craziest part, the drink apparently survived most of the trip, which honestly makes that cup holder stronger than half of my relationships.
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5: WTOL 11 weather forecast. This evening, increase in cloud cover is expected with temperatures falling back into the 60s after dark. Overnight lows dropping to the lower 50s under partly to mostly cloudy skies. The start of the work week is going to feature mild temperatures in the mid to upper 70s. A little more mid to upper level cloud cover is expected. Otherwise, sunshine continues. For Your Country Now, I'm WTOL 11 meteorologist John Birchfield. 100.

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It is Steve, Sunday night cruising right along as everybody starts mentally preparing for alarm clocks, lunchboxes, emails, and pretending we know where we left our passwords. Hold on to the weekend a little longer tonight, and remember, Rex is back tomorrow morning at 5 a.m.

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Steve hanging out with you on Sunday night. Coming up, a listener from Ottawa discovered the exact moment adulthood officially arrives. And apparently it involves being weirdly excited about mulch. That story is coming up next. But first is John Pardee.

0: Enough. Boots off, John Party, your country now, 100.5 WKXA. It is Steve hanging with you. Another That's So Sunday moment tonight comes from Darren in Ottawa. Darren says he caught himself this weekend slowing the truck down just to admire someone else's landscaping work. Not a car, not a house, but mulch. He said 5 years ago, he would have laughed at people like that. Now he's standing in a driveway whispering, "That edge looks sharp." Honestly, you know, adulthood sneaks up fast.
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1: Your country weather. Here is your WTOL 11 weather forecast. This evening, increase in cloud cover is expected, with temperatures falling back into the 60s after dark. Overnight lows dropping to the lower 50s under partly to mostly cloudy skies. The start of the work week is going to feature mild temperatures in the mid to upper 70s. A little more mid to upper level cloud cover is expected. Otherwise, sunshine continues. For your country now, I'm WTOL 11 meteorologist John Birchfield.

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0: 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Luke Combs on Your Country Now, 100.5 WKXA. Steve hanging out with you Sunday night. Some more news to share with you right here in Northwest Ohio. A resident accidentally locked themselves out of the house while taking the dog outside this week while still wearing pajama pants and one slipper. Neighbors reportedly helped after hearing somebody yell, "This is not how I wanted to spend my Tuesday." You know what? And honestly, somewhere out there, that dog still thinks it was a fantastic walk.
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4: Your country weather. Here is your WTOL 11 weather forecast. This evening, increase in cloud cover is expected, with temperatures falling back into the 60s after dark. Overnight lows dropping to the lower 50s under partly to mostly cloudy skies. The start of the work week is going to feature mild temperatures in the mid to upper 70s. A little more mid to upper level cloud cover is expected. Otherwise, sunshine continues. For your country now, I'm WTOL 11 meteorologist John Birchfield.

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It is Steve, Sunday night, and the weekend's now operating on barred time. Hopefully tonight's been easy, relaxing, and at minimum involved something fried or covered in cheese. Rex is back tomorrow morning at 5 a.m.